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1: Been a long time. 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

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Well, I got a few in mind, so follow me on Instagram at 1051 The Bounce, and let's talk about it. 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
3: 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They may be trying to offer you some money. The reason why they're calling you, they don't want you to lawyer up. They know if they do it this way, it could be a lot cheaper.

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Troy, how are we feeling about a little Southern hip hop mixed with some class? Because 8-Ball, MJG, and Bun B are bringing the hits to the Fox Theater with the Renaissance Orchestra on April 24th. And yes, it is a black tie event, so you got to put on your best clothes for that one.

0: tell myself tonight I'm going to bed early. Somehow it's midnight and I'm up watching a video explaining why Costco keeps rotisserie chickens in the back. 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
3: There's a reason Haley Stephens beat Abdul El-Sayed by 28 points in Detroit. El-Sayed runs around with Hassan Piker, a self-proclaimed socialist. 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
3: Here's Representative Karen Whitsett, an African-American leader in Detroit. 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

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So make sure you get some rest because Clay and Leisha B have you covered in the morning with the morning rollout. 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

But I understand why. 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

0: Good morning. Happy Tuesday. Of course, it is the all new morning rollout with Leisha B and Clay. Clay said that he was going to be out today, so hopefully you already know that. But luckily for you, you've got me, okay? This past weekend was a lot for me. My mom was in town, and also I was one of the guest hosts for the Universal Circus. That was very, very fun. Won't lie to you. I had a time. If you have not been to Universal Circus since you were a kid or you've never been, I promise you, you're going to have a time. I even posted up a video if you want to see it. It's on my socials, Leisha B Live, L-I-S-H-A-B Live. You can follow me. Look at the video there. I believe I also posted it to the Morning Rollout's Instagram, so you can also see it there too. But those circus performers deserve so much. They deserve a raise, honestly, in my truly humble opinion, because they were doing things that was truly like mind-boggling. And the crowd, at least at my show, wasn't giving what needed to be given. Like, all the circus performers were coming to me and my girl Rebecca because we were the littest people in the room. You would have thought that we were the kids that they were performing for. But, hey, I would also like to say that all the dancers that were there, Charlie's Angels dancers, all of the dancers that were there were fabulous. There was one dancer who literally danced and her glasses came off. But as a true professional, she kept dancing and was eating the girls up. So I had a time. Hopefully your weekend was good as possible, especially now that, like, we're in October. I can't literally think about the fact that we're on October or I'm going to have a nervous breakdown, because how is the year going by so fast? Like, at this point, I'm trying to figure out what my Halloween costume is going to be, which I will say, someone did send me a very good option. Shout out to one of my listeners. Y'all was real good. That was real good. But I don't know. I feel like I'm rambling because I haven't talked to you in like a full like 48 hours or something like that. Like, I don't know. But y'all know that I love to yap when Clay's not here as well. So, you know, I gotta make sure that everybody's good. Okay. So we're gonna start off the show. Of course, it is going to be $1,000 coming up at 8 a.m. So make sure that you are ready for that. Okay. The morning money rollout happening at 8 a.m. Also, it's Tuesday, which means I'm gonna get in the courts and we've got a lot of things to talk about. And this one's giving a stalker situation. So we're gonna have to help real bad. And also, of course, we got a bestie battle coming up real soon. So lock in with me, Detroit. It's the all new morning rollout with Leisha B and Clay. Good morning.
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8: 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Abdul El Sayed will double down on the failure. He cares more about the West Bank than West Detroit. Here are three voices from our community on why they're voting for Mike Rogers. 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

It's Leisha B from the all-new Morning Rollout with Leisha B and Clay. I got a quick traffic update for you, an 855 Mike Wentz traffic update. If you are on Jefferson Avenue eastbound near McLennan, well, there is a roadblock due to overturned vehicle as well. If you are on 94 westbound after exit 223, there's an accident on the right shoulder as well there. If I see anything else, I'll let you know. But if you see anything else on the road, 248-544-1051. And speaking of things that you need to know besides traffic, coming up after this, I've got your three things.

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2: Well, I talked about Detroit People's Food Co-op, and after they shared their changing habits, their power outages, and other factors that have made it a little harder for them to keep their shelves stocked, the city turned up for support. Social media has been flooding with assistance across the city. I mean, on Sunday, the store hosted its first community shopping day. Even podcaster Dante Kyle from Grits and Eggs Podcast purchased $2,500 in gift cards and helped shoppers in line to receive free groceries. So shout out to Dante. And that podcast was everything, okay? Shout out to Brandy. And Brandy, the millennial manager, she was giving me everything I needed, okay? But this Saturday, October 10th, the Black Girl Conglomerate, which is a Detroit-based nonprofit that advances the wellness, literacy, and economic power of Black girls and women, is hosting a Black Girl Cash Mob, which they are encouraging 100 Black women to spend $20 at Detroit People's Food Co-op and become member owners. Because as you know, this is a cooperative where you become a member and you can, you know, make thoughts and changes to the grocery store. So if you have nothing to do on Saturday and you want to support a local business, definitely show up for this Black Girl Cash Mob at the Detroit People's Food Co-op. Moving right along, I wonder if Slim Shady gonna love this one, because a local Michigan police department just dropped a rap video

together a public safety video called The Real Miss Daisy, which is obviously a parody off of The Real Slim Shady by Eminem. And it comes with a straightforward message. When you see that school bus, stop with its red lights flashing and that stop arm extended. Drivers need to stop. No expectations, no exceptions, okay? If you want to see the full video that these students and the police department put together, it's up on Sterling Heights Television YouTube channel right now. I'm telling you, it's a time and also a very good reminder. It's a good video, but a good reminder. And last thing I got for you, Detroit is continuing to see falling crime rates in the city after a summer that saw fewer reports of violence. According to police, a major reduction in violent crimes happened this summer, and it led to one of Detroit's lowest in record. That's exciting. And both the police chief of Detroit and Mayor Mary Sheffield, credit the city's Occupy the Summer program that they started this year. So congratulations. I love that there is less violence happening in the city, okay? And those are the things that you need to know here on The Morning Rollout.

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2: Well, the Southfield Public Schools, Oakland County, and Bomber Group leaders actually celebrated a new food pantry opening yesterday on Monday, providing student families with access to food, household essentials, and additional support services. I love this initiative. My college actually had a food pantry for college students and their families, which is actually really exciting. So the fact that Southfield Public Schools is doing this is incredible. It's actually located in the Kennedy Learning Center, and this pantry is open to household and staff members of Southfield Public Schools. According to the district leaders, the goal is simple: to address food insecurity while removing barriers that actually can impact their students' ability to learn and actually succeed in class. Because who is going to pay attention to the Pythagorean's theorem when they're hungry and all they want is some food? This pantry is an extension of the partnership that's already existing between Southfield Public Schools and Oakland County's Oakland Connects program. And if you don't know about Oakland Connects, that actually helps residents access resources such as housing assistance, transportation, health insurance, job training, and even some mental health services. It's all focused on making these services easier for residents to access and help families overcome the challenges that stand in the way of true success. So think stocking up things like toilet paper, paper towel, shampoo, toothpaste, and other hygiene products. And in addition to providing food and toiletries, this is also a connection point for families seeking additional assistance. So shout out to Southfield Public Schools, Oakland County, and the Bomber Group for making this new food pantry amazing, okay? And if you want more details and maybe so that you can help support, tap in. It's 105.1 The Bounce.

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3: 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Not only do we still have your chance to win $1,000 with that morning money rollout, I'm also hooking you up with four tickets to go to the Universe Soul Circus October 25th. 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

0: And you know what? I'm going to dedicate that to all the teachers because yesterday was World Teacher Day. So shout out to all the teachers in Metro Detroit, of course. And coming up in about, let's say 6 minutes, I got your rollout rundown. Because if you are a fan of Batman, you're not going to like this new news. Or maybe you will if you didn't like that last Batman film. Also, Drake has got a lot of people talking, whether it's about the FOMO short film or about the new music that he just dropped. But next year, he might be on the biggest stage, and I'm not talking Super Bowl. And now Offset clearly did not learn his lesson at the Motor City Casino Hotel because now he's back in even more betting allegations. Yeah, I got the details, whether you like it or not, coming up next here on the all-new Morning Rollout with Leisha B and Clay. Good morning.
1: 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This right here is the 16-year-old phenom, Chris Breezy.

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2: out. Okay, let's start off with the fact that Batman Part 2 is hitting a pause. Because the production of the DC sequel has been temporarily paused while the director, Matt Reeves, focuses on a family matter. That is confirmed in a statement provided to Deadline on Monday. And the movie that I'm talking about is the one that has Robert Pattinson as Batman. Yeah, okay, so you're locked in again, okay? The movie is currently scheduled to hit theaters February 18th, 2028. After being delayed a bunch of times, I mean, Robert has been in every single movie that has come out this year and... at least it seems. So it makes sense why it got delayed. But now, it was previously scheduled for October 2025. Then it was delayed until this October. And then it was delayed again to October 2027. And now, it's scheduled February 18th of 2028. So, if you were looking for a part two with that Batman franchise, unfortunately, you're going to have to wait a little bit longer. Speaking of waiting, though, you may not have to wait to figure out who is going to headline Coachella. Now, I don't know about you, but I ain't spending too much money to fly over to California, but I do want to do it one time. And last week, there was a report that came out from Hits Daily Double suggesting that Drake could be considered for Coachella. And that's not really surprising to anyone who's really been tapped into music this year alone. Because with Drake being one of the lead candidates to headline the show, it makes sense. I mean, he's dropped 3 albums this year. He just dropped like 4 new singles on the previous album that he just dropped, one of the 3. He just dropped FOMO's short film. So it feels like, you know, the entire year has been Drake. And he did confirm that he's going on tour next year. So this could be the start to his tour if he does Coachella. But other people are interested to see if SZA could be considered, because she is the second name that is being thrown around right now. And she's been kind of quiet on the new music front recently, but she is one of R&B's biggest crossover pop stars, so it makes sense of why her name has been thrown in the ring. And apparently there's also a rock band that may be considered, like some rock legends. I believe it might be Radiohead that's being considered right now. So between Drake, SZA, and Radiohead, what's the vibe here? What are we going to be getting for Coachella? We don't know, but who would you pick? I want you to text me, 248-544-1051. Out of those 3 names, who would you want to headline a festival like Coachella? And last thing I got, I don't know what's going on with Offset. This man is coming off of some huge headlines of good news where he's dropping an album this month. I mean, Quavo just dropped his album. Quavo announced that him and Offset are going to have a collab album, that they're going to be doing another Migos reunion situation to celebrate the life and legacy of Takeoff. But what does this man Offset do? Spend the night at the blackjack table. And you already know that when it comes to gambling and it comes to Offset, there's always some drama, because it was definitely not a vibe. Not a vibe in Paris. Footage published by TMZ caught Offset being heard using very aggressive language, warning as the disagreement just continued to escalate. Because clearly you just can't chill out at the blackjack table. Offset also complained about how other gamblers were playing his hand after he placed what he describes as a, quote, disposable card. He argued that the amount of money he was putting into the game should have resulted in different treatment by the casino staff. Apparently, having buku money makes you feel like you deserve everything in the world. Offset also claimed during this confrontation that he had already beaten the casino for roughly $200,000 and could have simply just collected his winnings and walked away. Well, Mr. Set, why didn't you do that? The world may never know. This comes after he already had a situation that has followed him throughout this entire year, where he had a whole brawl. This also follows him having an open line of $100,000 credit line in March 2024, where our own casino, the Motor City Casino, had to file a lawsuit against Offset, alleging that they attempted to collect the money from his bank account, and baby, it failed due to insufficient funds. So I'm gonna need Offset to seek some help and just realize that maybe the blackjack table is just not for him, and he should just stick to that music thing, huh? I don't know, but those are all the things that I got for you. Coming up very, very, very soon, I got some money that we can line in your pocket, and also I'm Leisha B, and I'm your judge today. So my ruling absolutely is going down next here on The Morning Rollout with Leisha B and Clay. Good morning, Detroit.
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6: There's a reason Haley Stevens beat Abdul El-Sayed by 28 points in Detroit. El-Sayed runs around with Hassan Piker, a self-proclaimed socialist. 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

It's the all new morning rollout with Leisha B and Clay. Good morning. I got an 855 Mike Wentz traffic update that you need to know. 75 southbound right before 696, exit 61. There's an accident that has the two left lanes blocked. I told you earlier about Jefferson Avenue eastbound right near McLennan. Well, that road is still blocked due to an overturned vehicle. So keep that in mind as well. 275 northbound between Ford and 96. There has a little bit of slow traffic there. Same goes for southbound at 275 between 7 Mile and M14. There's some slow traffic on 75 northbound between Springwell Street and 375. And if you are in Plymouth Township, there's an accident on M14 eastbound at 275. If there's nothing that I didn't say, you can always text or call me and let me know what your traffic update is. It's 248-544-1051. Coming up very, very soon, though, we got to get in the courtroom. So tap in with me. Get your phones ready because I'm going to need your help, okay? My bailiff is off. Where is my co-counsel, Derek? Because I need you. We're getting ready for the Leisha B rules coming up next on the all-new Morning Rollout with Leisha B and Clay.

0: Yeah.
1: All right, now. You heard my gavel drop. It is time to get in the courts. I got my bailiff, Charles, and I got my co-counsel, Derek. Hopefully, they are listening, because today is a doozy. We got a stalker situation, low-key. I'm not even going to lie to you. This email, I want to know how you are going to feel about this. Let's just start off. It says, hey, Leisha and Clay. Even though Clay is out today, I'm going to say Leisha and Derek and Charles, okay? They said, I need some advice because I'm starting to feel like a girl I used to mess with is doing a little too much. A few months ago, I hooked up with this girl. We were never in a relationship and we never agreed we were exclusive or anything like that. It was just a situation and eventually we went our separate ways. The problem is, she is not gone away. She's constantly liking my posts, watching my stories, commenting on my stuff as the first person, interacting with things I post through my job. She's also following and interacting with some of my coworkers' pages. At first, I didn't think anything of it, and now I'm noticing it's happened pretty regularly. And then there are the subtweets. She'll post things that seem very specific to things that happened between us. She'll say stuff about people who can't let go, men who think they play you and move on, or how some people know everything and how some people know exactly what they did. She never says my name or specifically mentions a situation, so technically I can't prove any of this is about me, but the timing and the small details make me feel like I'm not imagining it. I haven't confronted her because, again, we were never actually together. I also don't want to give her the satisfaction of knowing I'm paying attention to what she posts. But now that she's interacting with my coworkers and my workplace socials, that's where I'm starting to draw the line and feeling very uncomfortable. My friends say I should block her and be done with it. Another friend says blocking her would only make it obvious that I'm bothered and can make things worse. So, Leisha and Clay and Derek and Charles, should I confront her and tell her to leave me alone and my coworkers alone, or should I block her, stop watching the subtweets, and let her do whatever she wants? What should I do? Signed, if it's not about me, why does it feel like it is? Messy boots. And sometimes that's why you probably shouldn't be with some people, you know? And that's why some situations just need to be one and done. But hey, I need your help, jury. Where is Derek and where is Charles? I need y'all to call up right now. 248-544-1051. Call, text, I need your help. What should this person do with this low-key kind of stalker situation? Let me know. You're in 105 minutes of commercial-free music here on The Morning Rollout.

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0: We are back in the courtrooms because my name is Leisha B and I absolutely rule. And my testimony today, I'm going to need your help because this is actually ridiculous. Let me reread a little part of this listener email that we got from If It's Not About Me, Why Does It Feel Like It Is? Because they wanted to be anonymous and I can understand why they do. Essentially, this person a few months ago hooked up with this girl. They've never been in a relationship. They just, you know, did what they needed to do for one night and one night only. But that girl has decided to take it a little bit too far. She's always on the socials, liking and everything. And that's not the problem. The problem starts happening when she's starting to follow coworkers, interacting with his job's pages. Like, she's saying subliminal things where it's like, clearly that's about me. And I know it's about me, but I can't prove it. So now I need help. Who is going to help me? 248-544-1051. I think I got Bailiff Charles on the line. Hold on now.
1: This is Bailiff Charles checking in.
0: Yes, Bailiff Charles. I need your help, friend. What are we going to do?
1: All right. First of all, so you should have cut into it from the beginning. As soon as he noticed that it was a problem, he should have addressed it, whether they were together or not. Second of all women seem to have this issue where they think that it's okay to stalk your life.
0: Oh, right? Hold on
1: now. Women stalk your life. They look at your socials. They go through your old shit. They want to go through your phone. They want to ask questions. That's what women do. No biggie. We know this. So he should have been prepared for that. However, whether they agreed to be together or not, she is crossing the line into crazy stalker chick.
0: Correct.
1: So now, everything that you post, I have to look at. I don't care if you don't look at it or not, because Facebook will tell you.
0: Correct.
1: But I have to look at it just to see what you're doing, because you're trying to impact my life. Now, Petty Charles says, do it back. whatever she's doing, do it back. But Bailiff Charles says, file a restraining order against her. And if you can have any of your own that will line up with the text and post that she's making, file a suit for libel and slander. I think that when some women do these type of things, they don't think there's any repercussions for it because they're women.
0: Ooh.
1: If it was a man, the world would be screaming about how he's stalking her, she has no privacy, and this is the oppression that women face, or some of the oppression that women face. So it's kind of a double standard for men and women, something we discussed last week.
0: You're not wrong. Great. I just don't want to agree with you because you're talking mess about women. At the same time, you're making points. I feel very conflicted.
1: Because you're a woman and you know bitches be crazy.
0: Oh, my goodness. See, I can't. Let me see what my co-counsel Derek said. He texted in saying that this is a tough one. As co-counsel, here is my advice. A little gal will drop it like it's hot. You know what, Derek? I'm sick of you. But okay. He said, I wouldn't engage in this mess. If she feels strongly enough about whatever she's posting, this nonsense, she is trying to get a response. Time to give this girl a stiff arm and keep some distance. I feel like he kind of is, though. The distance is, we weren't together. We did the hank-a-pank. And now we move on with our lives. Why do you now need to stalk every single situation? Because, like, as someone who is a well-known person, I'll say that, because I don't think I'm famous at all, but someone who has a public platform, I'll say, a lot of people hit me up on socials all the time, whether that's liking, commenting, resharing, or even messaging me in the DMs. So I'm not mad about the girl, you know, interacting with your socials, because, hey, get the algorithm to like you, friend. She's helping you out. We love fans. It's the coworkers and, like, interacting with them and following with them that's, like, a little weird, because what do they have to do with our situation, let alone the fact that there wasn't a situation to begin with? You know what? I need more jury members to call me up, okay, Detroit? I know that you got something to say. 248-544-1051. I'm looking for you. Hit me up. 248-544-1051. You can text. You can call. I need your help, jury. Help me out after this. Return to the Mac.

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0: $1,000 for that morning money rollout. The keyword is vendor, okay? Text it to 45911. Again, that's vendor 45911 so you can get that money, okay? But let's get back to the courtroom. Because besides telling the girl to kick rocks, what should we be doing, friend, when this stalker is really just acting, she's acting out of pocket? Let's see. I got some text messages. Holly said, oh my gosh, she sounds like a stalker and he should have a grown conversation and tell her she's crossing boundaries by contacting coworkers, etc. That ish is creepy, and if it continues, then I would start blocking a beep. Yeah, you know, I gotta keep it cute for work. I can't be out here getting in trouble because y'all want to say curse words in my text messages, okay? But Holly, you're not wrong. But I feel like crossing the boundary, like telling her anything, I don't know if that's really gonna help out anything. Let me see what Teresha got. 248-544-1051.
1: So, Miss Judge Leisha B, your most honorableness friend, should keep it cool, keep it calm, because she's doing this extra stuff already, right?
0: Right.
1: So if he confronts her, she might automatically become defensive and not really talk rationally, and she might just be acting off of emotion.
0: That is true.
1: So, yeah, so clearly, even though they weren't together, they went in separate ways, she probably did not want to do that, and they just agreed to go along with it to keep tension away, but she didn't express it, so that's on her. But it's on him to take control of the situation and not confront her. Keep it cool. Like, don't even act like you know that she's doing it. Don't even like you see any of that, even though it's obvious. But don't even make it seem like you're coming at her with that, because, like I said, she could become defensive. So maybe he can just, like, you know, hey, you know, maybe we got off on the wrong foot. Let's have a conversation. I want to be friends. And then if she decides to bring up some mess, then he can go in for the kill. But I think he should just approach it calmly and coolly, be a gentleman, like, hey, you know, we should have a conversation. I want to be friends. I don't like how things left off. Maybe we should communicate it more and maybe, you know, let her speak her piece.
0: You know, and that's why I'm really glad to have amazing listeners just like Teresha and everyone else who is texting and calling, because I was just really concerned that if you have a conversation with this girl, it might not do anything, you know, but Teresha, she has a good point. Sean also texted in saying a tactic could be get a fake public girlfriend and post it on your socials. Maybe that'll shut her down. AI, if you like. You know what? No AI will be used. Don't tell this man to use AI. We are against that. But maybe faking a little relationship or two might help you out. Especially since Brittany said essentially the same thing. She said, good morning. He should change his status on Facebook to in a relationship and see what she does. Hashtag petty. And you know what? I feel like that would make it worse. Because, you know, sometimes us women, we could be a little crazy. You ain't going to get mad at me because I'm calling us out, okay? I think I got a little bit more time for a little bit more help, because I truly don't know what this verdict is going to be. How can we help this man? This man has never been in a relationship with this person. They've only done the deed. And now she's all up and down his social media timeline feed. Help me out. 248-544-1051. Up next, I do have some details from Bailiff Charles and my co-counsel Derek coming next. So if you want to share your thoughts, 248-544-1051 is the number you should call or text. I'm looking for your help, friend. Also, we are in 105 minutes of commercial-free music. So you know we got to get back to it. It's Jay, Kanye.

0: some Fat Man Scoop. R.I.P. to the legend, okay? Let's talk about this. Let's talk about this, because I need the last situation, because I need to stop talking about this stalker situation. We're trying to help this man who had a one-night stand with someone, and this girl just won't take no for an answer. So much so that she has decided to stalk not only him, his coworkers, and his now job social media. It's getting ridiculous, and luckily, I've been getting a lot of good help. Tessa said, I agree with Charles. Do it back. If she's going to go low, take her straight to hell. Oh, my God. I am never, ever, ever going to be on y'all's wrong side, ever. Make sure that I am always on your good side, please. Thank you. Derek, my co-counsel, said, if he gets pulled into her craziness, she will beat him with experience. During cross-examination, she caught a case of feelings, and his response, his only options are, one, to hope that if she ignores her, that she gets bored with her own nonsense. Two, pick his moment and shut it down. If it goes with this opinion, it's likely it gets worse because it gets better, though. In my opinion, the power play is being able to say, I put her on. Hold on. My opinion, the power play is being able to say, I put it on her, and now she's a stage five clinger, because that's just how I do. Instead of getting caught up in some Jerry Springer style mess and appear just as crazy. I just want to say, Detroit, you are messy. I kind of like it though. 248-544-1051. Who's this?
1: It's Charles again. Listen, I got one more thing to say too. This is advice for the men, right?
0: Mm-hmm.
1: When you out here going off these one night stands, quit giving the bestie you got. That's gonna drive shit crazy too. If they get some good sex, and then you want to just talk about all that. You gotta give them like mid range D, unless you plan on being with them for a while. Then you give them like 80% D. You only give them like 100% D.
0: But Charles, what happens when you just got that good? You know, you can't like.
1: I mean, I have that problem. So that's all I'm trying to say. You gotta throw a game. You gotta take yourself out in the seventh inning when you're pitching a no hitter. Like, you got to do something different, because at the end of the day, when you give a girl good D, it don't matter. Look, think about this, Alicia P. And for all y'all out there, think about this. How many women y'all know messing with a dude that ain't ish, and your girls and your mama and your homies and all told you that ain't ish, but you like, I'm going to hold on to this D till I find something better. And even if you find something better, you might go back and tap that D again.
0: I don't like it. I'm not going to co-sign that I have.

0: this before. I don't how right you are.
1: Well, I mean, I'm just saying, Lisa, be up and out here. I've been dealing with women my whole life. I got a mother and six sisters.
2: And you know what? Let me make this verdict. Hold on. I think I got one more call that I need to play. I need some help. 2-4-8-5-4-4-1-0-5-1. Who is this?
3: Bestie.
2: Thomas, help me, friend. I need help because I have no idea what this verdict is about to be.
3: It's okay, even if it's only for a brief moment, to pretend that you play for the other team.
2: You telling this man to lie about his sexual orientation real quick and just be like, you know what, friend? Actually, it's giving gay.
3: Listen, honey, like, I'm sorry that I hurt your feelings or whatever and stuff, but it's not you, okay? It's me. And, I mean, we can be cool or whatever and stuff, but anything beyond that, honey, nope, it's not working.
2: And why did you fall into that so quickly?
3: I don't know. I might have multiple personality disorder. I need to check or something. But if it worked, go with it. You know what I'm saying? Like, and if she's a psycho, hell, go get a restraining order. I don't know what else to tell you.
2: I don't know what else to tell you either. Tristan also said, give her the same vibes that she's giving out and then just block her on everything. And you know what? I guess it's time for my verdict, huh? In the case of stalker gone wrong, I say the stalker's guilty. There's no other verdict besides guilt. Guilt, guilt, guilt. I'm trying to figure out if I want to be petty, Alicia, or if I want to be calm, cool, collected judge, Alicia. Nah, forget that calm stuff. Be petty. First of all, I'm down with the get back, you know? Treat her the same way that you treat, and maybe she'll handle it. However, I know that some women can be a little crazy when they get that thing, you know? So maybe have a conversation, see how that goes, and if not, friend, that's why my girl Rico Nasty always says that block list loves to stay popping. I love a good block list, okay? If you agree with my verdict, let me know. If you disagree with my verdict, let me know, too. You can text me, 248-544-1051. We do this every single Tuesday. My ruling always goes down, okay? So if whether you need help, you can always text it, 248-544-1051. Hit us up on socials at The Morning Rollout on Facebook, Instagram, TikTok, all of that. And you can also email it, themorningrollout@1051thebounce.com. And we'll definitely help you. We'll keep you anonymous, too. So let me know if I can help you, friend. I'm just trying to be out here giving therapy sessions and the judge rulings that you need. But until then, I do got a bestie battle coming up real soon. And word on the street is that it's for the entire fam bam, okay? So keep it locked right here in your favorite new morning show. It's the all-new Morning Rollout with Alicia B. and Clay. Good morning.

Traffic update. Starting off with an accident, having the right lane blocked on 75 northbound right at Livernois. About a 10-minute delay there. Also, if you're in Plymouth Township, that M14 accident on the right shoulder, well, that right lane is still blocked right at the exit for 275. If you are in Farmington Hills, M5 eastbound at Grand River Ave, about a 20-minute delay due to an accident there as well. If you are on 75 southbound right at 696, about a 10-minute delay right there due to an accident on the left shoulder. If I did not get anything and I did not talk about what you see on the roads, 248-544-1051, definitely text me. And also, that's the number that you should be calling me, because the entire family gets to go to Disney When Worlds Collide concert tour at LCA October 23rd. If your kids love Descendants, they love zombies, the movies all on Disney and Disney Plus, they are going to love this tour, okay? So I'm looking for the parents. I'm looking for the kids. 248-544-1051. How this works, I'm looking for four people who want to play. Your name is your buzzer. I ask you a question. You answer it. If you get it right, you kick someone off the game. And if not, friend, that was your time. Have a great time. So call me up right now. 248-544-1051. I am looking for my four contestants. Call me up. 248-544-1051. And let the bestie battle begin.

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2: 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We're not against rappers. But we are against those thugs.

0: sure. 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
2: We are back with another bestie battle, this time for 4 tickets to Disney When Worlds Collide. They'll be at LCA October 23rd. And I got 4 people who really want their family to be in the building. Starting off with Michaela. How are you doing this morning, Michaela?
3: Good. How are you?
2: I'm doing fantastic. Now, if your worlds collide, who are you bringing to this Disney tour with you?
3: My kids, they absolutely love this stuff.
2: I can literally hear them in the back. So you need to play this game right, okay, Michaela?
3: Yeah.
2: What about you, Gina? Who are you bringing with you to Win Worlds Collide Tour?
4: My son and his friends.
2: Oh, we love a play time, okay? What about you, Jamel?
5: My daughters.
2: We love it. We love it. I love how everyone's doing it for the kids. Now, what about you, Gary?
5: I gotta take the twins.
2: Lovely. This is going to be real hard. I don't know who is going to win this, but hey, let's begin. Y'all ready for the first question?
3: Yeah.
2: How much is 5 nickels worth?
5: Gary,
2: what is it?
4: 25.
2: Oh, I said Gary.
4: Oh, I'm sorry.
5: Yeah,
4: 20. We both got G names.
2: No, it's okay. I'm gonna do another question just to make it fair. How about that?
5: Please, no, because I answered and she blurted out.
2: That's why I'm like, we're gonna make it fair and do another one. Which is bigger, a tablespoon or a teaspoon?
5: Gary,
2: I heard you first.
5: Tablespoon.
2: Tablespoon is correct. Okay, now, Gary, you have the hard task of kicking someone off this game today. Is it Jamel, Gina, or Michaela?
5: I'm going to go with the female who blurted out last time.
2: And I'm not going to tell you who that is. You're going to have to just guess which one it was.
5: Okay. I want to say that's crazy.
2: Either Michaela or Gina. Which one you kicking off?
5: Michaela.
2: I'm sorry, Michaela. Have a good rest of your day, okay?
3: You too.
2: See, I wasn't going to be not that nice to you, friend. I can't just let you know who said it, okay? That's
5: cheating. But as soon as you told me the names, I was going to catch on. Thank you.
2: Okay, next question. What month does Valentine's Day fall in?
5: Gary. February.
2: February is correct. Gary, you are not playing. Who are you kicking off, Gina or Jamel?
5: Gina gotta go.
2: Oh, I'm so sorry, Gina.
4: Have a good one.
2: Okay, and last question between Jamel and Gary. Let's see here. What does the A in DIA stand for?
5: Gary,
2: what is it? Gary, what was it?
5: What does the A stand for? Can you repeat the question, please?
2: What does the A stand for in DIA?
5: What does the A stand for in DIA?
6: Jamel.
2: Yeah, I'm sorry, Gary. You taking too long. Jamel, what is it?
5: What is that?
2: Correct, Jamel. I'm sorry, Gary. You was taking too long, friend. You should have known that.
5: All right, guys.
2: It's okay, though, but shout out to Jamel. Have a great rest of your day, Gary, okay?
5: All right, have a good one.
2: And congratulations, Jamel.
6: Thank you.
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13: When you get into an accident, you may get a call from an insurance company. They may be trying to offer you some money. The reason why they're calling you, they don't want you to lawyer up. They know if they do it this way, it could be a lot cheaper.

Speaking of things I can't go on without, it's you. What's up, Detroit? It is the all-new morning rollout with Leisha B and Clay. And coming up after this, Mariah, because you know one of my fantasies is living in a book one day. It's just one of the things that you know I love to do. I love reading. I love advocating for literacy. And there is a festival that's happening this weekend that's all about that and so much more. We're going to be talking to the lady who's putting it all together. Coming up real soon, next after this, on The Morning Rollout with Leisha B and Clay.

0: the Morning Rollout with Leisha B and Clay. And if you know me, you've been listening to the show for at least a year. You know one of the biggest things about me is I am a book nerd. I'm also a collector of all things books. I probably collect more than I actually read them. And one of my favorite bookstores here in Ferndale, I'm literally there every single Tuesday when the books drop. You probably know it. If you don't, you're living under a rock. Love and Other Books. Well, they are doing something incredible October 10th. And I've got one of the ladies behind it, Erin Kimbron. How you doing today, Erin?
1: Great. This is my first time on radio.
0: Oh my gosh. Yes. Congratulations for the first time. But I think not only, one, your bookstore is incredible and everyone should go and patronize, of course, here in Ferndale. But I hear that something's going down October 10th that everyone should absolutely be outside for. What is it? Can you tell us about it?
1: Absolutely. This is called the Band Together Book Fest. And we are celebrating and uplifting marginalized voices and also celebrating the freedom to read.
0: I love it. So why is it so important, especially in 2026? I mean, they're banning every single book that you can think of. Probably books you've read in school. Probably one of your favorite books on your shelf right now is banned. So why is it so important that you decided, hey, we're going to make a festival about this for Banned Book Week and be like, this is what we needed to do?
1: Absolutely. I mean, currently bans are going through Congress right now, so absolutely timely. And also, you know, it's time to read books that bring us empathy and understanding to different ways of life. Mm-hmm. And it is that we are celebrating is the representation of different lives. And learning about that is going to be amazing. And I think something that everyone should do.
0: I love also that it's a bunch of local authors. Mm-hmm. So it's not just, you know, the people that you see on New York Times bestsellers. You probably have seen these people on New York Times bestsellers, but these are people who live right here, probably next door to you. Why was it so important for you to feature local authors rather than try to find, you know, someone who has well-known notoriety?
1: Right. So, I mean, the local authors, they may be publishing their book independently, but they have a voice and it's just as important as the ones that are on New York Times. You know, New York Times, they're being published by these big publishers, and I'm sure there's a couple of hands that go into changing that book as well. Mm-hmm. But these are pure voices from local authors.
0: I'm so excited. Obviously, it's happening again October 10th from 10 to 6. Yep. What can people like expect? Is there going to be just pulling up to Love and Other Books, or are there going to be different locations throughout the city of Ferndale?
1: Right. So it's kind of a walking festival, which last year when we did that, it was a gorgeous day. The weather is supposed to be gorgeous this weekend as well. So walking around Ferndale feels wonderful. We have the Ferndale Library will be holding author and librarian and educator panels, speaking panels. There'll be five of those at Ferndale Library. And then across the street is Love and Other Books. We're the host bookstore. We will have a children's story time at 10 a.m. And then a couple doors down from Love and Other Books is Go Comedy, where there will be a vendor market and where you can meet the authors that are on the panels, where you can get your book signed, buy their book, and talk to them. And then a little bit further down on the west side of 9 Mile is 215 West, and that is another part of the vendor and author market.
0: What are you most excited for? I feel like you've been planning this for at least a year.
1: Yes.
0: Now?
1: Yes.
0: So what is your favorite thing about Banned Book Fest? Like, if you were to just be able to just chill for the day and actually like experience it as a consumer, what is your favorite part of that day?
1: So I'm really excited for the keynote speaker, Austin Channing Brown. She's going on at 1:00, and I mean, that lady is a professional, so she's gonna have wonderful things to say, and I cannot wait to hear her. But as the maestro of this, I'm just really excited to see bookish people learning about diversity in books. Mm-hmm. So I like to see people enjoying this festival, just like from the back view, like just kind of watching people enjoy.
0: I can't wait because you mentioned Austin. Now, this is my first time knowing who Austin is, but her one of her novels, I'm Still Here, Black Dignity in a World Made for Whiteness. Yeah, as soon as I saw that, I said, no, I have to be there on October 10th because I need to hear how her brain operates, because just based off of that title alone, I know I need to tap in for that book. And the fact that my friend Donnie, who we all know from giving us all the amazing food recommendations, is also going to be vending his mystery book there. It's just going to be a great time. So for people who are like, there's so much going on this weekend, what are you telling them to get their butts at Ban Books Fest this weekend, October 10th?
1: Do it. The tickets are cheap. Kids are free for up to 18 years old. Kids are free. And please just enjoy a good time with books and bookish people.
0: And where can they buy tickets?
1: Yeah, on our website, Band Together Book Fest, you'll find our ticket link.
0: Perfect. And then where can they follow and, you know, patronize for Love and Other Books when it's not Band Together Book Fest?
1: Absolutely. We're loveandotherbooksshop.com, or if you're an Instagrammer, at loveandotherbooksshop.
0: Perfect. Erin, you know I'm obsessed with what you have going on at the bookstore, and I can't wait for everyone else to be obsessed as we band together for this book festival October 10th from 10 to 6. Be there and tell me all about it then when you go, okay, guys? Hit us up. All the details are up right now on our socials at The Morning Rollout. Thank you, Erin.
1: Thank you.
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3: 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Abdul El Sayed will double down on the failure. 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Here are three voices from our community on why they're voting for Mike Rogers. 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
2: Well, the Southfield Public Schools, Oakland County, and Bomber Group leaders actually celebrated a new food pantry opening yesterday on Monday, providing student families with access to food, household essentials, and additional support services. I love this initiative. My college actually had a food pantry for college students and their families, which is actually really exciting. So the fact that Southfield Public Schools is doing this is incredible. It's actually located in the Kennedy Learning Center, and this pantry is open to household and staff members of Southfield Public Schools. According to the district leaders, the goal is simple: to address food insecurity while removing barriers that actually can impact their students' ability to learn and actually succeed in class. Because who is going to pay attention to the Pythagorean's theorem when they're hungry and all they want is some food? This pantry is an extension of the partnership that's already existing between Southfield Public Schools and Oakland County's Oakland Connects program. And if you don't know about Oakland Connects, that actually helps residents access resources such as housing assistance, transportation, health insurance, job training, and even some mental health services. It's all focused on making these services easier for residents to access and help families overcome the challenges that stand in the way of true success. So think stocking up things like toilet paper, paper towel, shampoo, toothpaste, and other hygiene products. And in addition to providing food and toiletries, this is also a connection point for families seeking additional assistance. So shout out to Southfield Public Schools, Oakland County, and the Bomber Group for making this new food pantry amazing, okay? And if you want more details and maybe so that you can help support, tap in.

0: And I'm so into you, but I gotta get up on out of here, okay? Have a great rest of your day. But unfortunately, we got to wrap up the all-new morning rollout with Leisha B and Clay. Thank you so much for helping me out with that legal situation we had, because that stalker is going... We're gonna have to get an update on that stalker situation. Hopefully, I can get the ruling over to our friend and they can give us an update, okay? But... stick around. We got another cash code for you coming up in literally about 20 minutes so you can get that $1,000 in that morning money rollout. And also, Kayla has some real good comedy tickets during the lunch hour, so make sure that you're listening then as well. Tomorrow, we're back at it with more When Worlds Collide tickets for you. And Clay will be back for Winning Wednesday. So kick off your day with us tomorrow. And as Clay would say, be good to each other. And maybe don't stalk your ex today.
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3: Hey, it's Clay from the All New Morning Rollout with Leisha B and Clay. 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
17: My name is Asia, and I'm a doctor in Flint, Michigan. 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Jocelyn Benson will actually put patients first. She'll take on drug companies to lower costs and ban insurance companies from denying care. It'll save lives.
18: But John James looks out for himself and his big donors instead of us. 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John James is out for himself. Jocelyn Benson will fight for us.
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0: first at Diddy's out of prison celebration. 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
9: There's a reason Haley Stevens beat Abdul El-Sayed by 28 points in Detroit. 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

0: Mornings at Noon mini mix going up on a Tuesday. It's Kayla and 105 on the bounce, and that was DJ Scorpion. You know what? If you missed out on that keyword to score you $1,000, don't worry, I got you. Morning money rollout keyword. Still got time to get it in. Capital CAPITAL. Text it to 45911 for your shot at $1,000. 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
2: 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Hey. 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

0: $1,000 with the morning money rollout keyword. And that next big keyword going down just after 3 o'clock right here on Bounds.
1: This here is a remarkable so-so death remix. J.E., y'all. 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

0: not.
1: Okay, so the People Mover might be getting a bit of an upgrade. I'm talking about an expansion. Okay, let's get into it. 8 minutes away. It's K-Love, 105.1 The Bounce.

0: people mover just seems kind of, you know, aight. But here's the thing. This new study is looking at expanding the 2.9-mile track to eventually go beyond the downtown loop into Corktown and Michigan Central Station toward Ford Field, Comerica, and Eastern Market. Now, that would be a game changer.
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8: 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Abdul El Sayed will double down on the failure. 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Here are three voices from our community on why they're voting for Mike Rogers. 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

Belle Crawford, Don DeGacy Curry, Adele Gibbons, all making their way to Fox Theater March 6th, bringing the Legends of Laughter tour there. 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Good luck. I believe in you. It's K.

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7: 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Abdul El Sayed will double down on the failure. He cares more about the West Bank than West Detroit. Here are three voices from our community on why they're voting for Mike Rogers. 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

today. Sort of just zoomed by, right? It's time for me to get out of here. Make room for Ricky Burns. Up next is Kayla Unbounce. And yes, that next Morning Money Rollout $1,000 keyword is on its way.

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If not, man, it's nominee. N-O-M-I-N-E-E. 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Ricky Burns Show kicks off right now on a Tuesday. Let's do it.

man guaranteed to have a good time on the show today. Guaranteed, man. If you didn't get that 3 o'clock keyword, be a chance to win $1,000 for that morning money rollout. It is nominee. You got a couple of minutes to text it in to 45911. Nominee is that keyword. And don't forget, 5 o'clock, you got another keyword right before DJ Jinx gets on the turntables for that drive at 5.

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8: 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Abdul El Sayed will double down on the failure. He cares more about the West Bank than West Detroit. Here are three voices from our community on why they're voting for Mike Rogers. 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

0: want to bounce. 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

Urban R&B, Ricky Burns Show. That's me, Ricky Burns. We're going 105 minutes commercial free next. That's what you need. That's what you want. That's what's going to happen for you. All right. Mr. Mix-A-Lot, Jay-Z, Usher, Lil Wayne. Those are some of the artists you're going to be able to enjoy. DJ Jinxious on the turntables. And don't forget, you have another keyword coming at 5 for your chance to win $1,000.

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37: Hey, let me kick it to you right quick, man. 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

0: The Universe Soul Circus is in town. 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
3: 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Abdul El Sayed will double down on the failure. He cares more about the West Bank than West Detroit. Here are three voices from our community on why they're voting for Mike Rogers. 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

0: supposed to do it. 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
3: 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Abdul El Sayed will double down on the failure. He cares more about the West Bank than West Detroit. Here are three voices from our community on why they're voting for Mike Rogers. 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

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Boy, has it been fun on the Tuesday. 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